0: Hello?
1: Hello, can I speak to Ramon?
0: Yeah, this is Ramon.
1: Hi, Ramon. This is Dr. Zamorell. I wanted to call you to inform you about last week's test results. And I am sorry to inform you that it does look like you do have cancer.
2: So we can start treatment as soon as possible starting next week.
3: Okay.
2: I'm so sorry.
3: Okay.
2: Take care.
0: Thank you, doctor.